lost count. My battery died, so I'm not sure if I turn left or turn right. As my eyes gather tears, it's as if it was staged. How the night skies above start to thunder and rain like a Hollywood movie.

This is just start, just the beginning, baby. 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You dig what I'm saying? 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And it ticks each night as the city sleeps. Let me tell you, seconds from a night.

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You see, they tried to take Detroit. 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They tried to kill it off. See, Gil and Brian said, no.

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Honestly, I cannot take things seriously. It's just, what the fuck is going on?

0: No, this is fun, but I feel incapable. Anyway.
1: Fuck.
0: Bye.
2: Portugália, com Henrique Amaro.

sport is just lies. A pig in lipstick is the American prize. You cover your face, but we can see American bootlickers bend a knee. Compassion over hate, I can feel the weight. The oppressive force

In a system designed for depression to thrive, it's no wonder. In a system designed for oppression to thrive, it's no wonder. In a system designed for white supremacy to thrive, it's no

0: Este é o Rage para Sex Mask e seguimos no Engajante com Bushwick Rat Bag para Jennifer.
1: Tried to kill me. In the dream, you were lingering outside of Carmelo's, smoking a cigarette and trying to look apathetic. Someone was talking to you, but you weren't really listening, just sort of staring past them in that way that you do. When you saw me, your eyes flashed at me, blood hungry. I turned the other way, but it was too late. I heard you run.

0: brown acid that is circulating around us is not specifically too good. It's suggested that you do stay away from that. Of course, it's your own trip, so be my guest, but please be advised that there is a warning on that one, okay?
1: Sinais de fumo. Domingo, 9:11, na Antena 3, com Pedro Costa.
2: Ladies and gentlemen, it's time to pump neurons. We are about to enter the domain of the human mind.
1: Sinais de fumo.

0: Thanks, everybody. We had a great weekend. Thank you very much.
1: It's so hard not to laugh.
2: Go ahead and laugh. What's a good see what MTV does to you? You can't laugh. You have to sit there and take this stuff seriously. Give yourself and the audience a break. Would you? I mean, are we to assume that MTV really is an extension of the Warner Brothers mentality? It is, isn't it? Come on, be honest. It's that corporate Warner Brothers, come on,
1: it is
2: out there in the valley kind of mentality, isn't it?
1: There's no doubt about it.
2: I know it.
1: They may call it rock and roll, but it's corporate America.
2: That's right. Let's push the button, pull the chain, out comes the little brown choo-choo train.
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4: I shall resign the presidency effective at noon tomorrow. Vice President Ford will be sworn in as president at that hour in this office.

0: Have you ever been in an institution? Cells.
1: Cells.
0: Do they keep you in a cell? Cells.
1: Cells.
0: When you're not performing your duties, do they keep you in a little box? Cells.
1: Cells.
0: Interlinked.
1: Interlinked.
0: What's it like to hold the hand of someone you love? Interlinked.
1: Interlinked.
0: Do they teach you how to feel finger to finger? Interlinked.
1: Interlinked.
0: Do you long for having your heart interlinked? Interlinked.
1: Interlinked.
0: Do you dream about being interlinked?
1: Interlinked.
0: What's it like to hold your child in your arms? Interlinked.
1: Interlinked.
0: Do you feel that there's a part of you that's missing? Interlinked.
1: Interlinked.
0: Within cells, interlinked.
1: Within cells, interlinked.
0: Why don't you say that three times? Within cells, interlinked.
1: Within cells, interlinked. Within cells, interlinked. Within cells, interlinked.
2: We're done. Constant K, you can pick up your bonus.
3: Thank you, sir. Thank you, sir. Thank you.

0: Come feel it. 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Drive back from Memphis. At Memphis, you don't even get off. 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
1: Don't give yourself any trouble about it. I just happen to be an eccentric.
2: I've seen things you people wouldn't believe.
3: Sinais de Fumo, na Antena 3.

0: Sinais de fumo.
1: Over the weekend and the evenings, in a very special place, with a general sense of loss. Tired, hungry, valuing certain thoughts that others deem unacceptable. 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
0: Domingo, 9, 11, na Antena 3.

0: I'm here to say, if I'm an advocate of anything, it is that there is the capacity to feel enormous joy in life that you had no idea about. It's not a simple word. Joy is an extremely complex word, and it's not happiness. Joy is essentially another form of suffering, you could say, in the sense that it understands our basic human nature, which is our brokenness, and that it is reaching above that.
1: He said, in every revolution, there are clowns that precede the real stuff. And that's what I am. I'm a pre-revolutionary clown.
2: SF-33, Sinais de Fumo, até ao cruzamento de Hora Não Regresso a Chicago com os Super Pullman. 25 anos depois, Sri, Bandy Brown, Doug McCombs, Chris Brokaw, Curtis Harvey e Tim Barnes.